No, my tears, my heart is dry. I don't laugh and I don't cry. I don't think about you all the time, but when I do, I wonder why. You had to go out of my door and leave just like you did before. I know I said that I was shocked, but a rich man can't imagine, Paul.

we could have told. One day, baby, we'll be old. Oh, baby, we'll be old. And think of all the stories that we could have told.